0: have Rainey. We have got Dawson Lynch up next for you. He's going to be on the show with us real soon. You know, he gives a lot of credit to Luke Combs and Morgan Wallen for basically opening up country music's fan base.
1: With the success of Morgan worldwide and Luke Combs, and then the album that Hardy made that was ripping and rocking.
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1: 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I hate country, I'm a rock fan, I'm a rap fan. It's opened the genre up to, and now Jelly, it's opened the genre up to some guys and girls that probably had always written country music off as a whole, and dip their toe in it and go, maybe I like this, oh, maybe I like that.
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Country Nights Live. It's Bev Randy. Don't forget, we've got Kane Brown on the show tomorrow, kicking off at 7. Then Friday, we have Little Big Town. Here's Zach Top with South of Sanity. Blaine.

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My name's Justin. This is the Overnight Ride. A piece of irony. My friends and I have been planning on going to Dollywood this upcoming weekend for months. And now I'm excited to go. I was excited before, but I'm excited to get there and be with Dolly fans and celebrate her life and do what Dolly would do. Keep having fun. Keep living life.

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What will yours sound like? Because I know what mine will. My name's Justin. This is the Overnight Ride. It is menacing looking. It is only available in China, but I hope it makes its way to the United States because I feel like I got to try it. KFC and Oreo, they have teamed up for something that I never would have expected. Let's go over the recipe and we'll see where it takes a left turn. On this new sandwich, their classic fried chicken patty, which is crispy and delicious, lettuce, and then brown mashed potatoes, which is like a good start, right? Kind of a whole meal in your hand. But on top of the potatoes, cookie crumbles. This is all housed by two Oreo cookie flavored buns, which looks like it's either stamped with Oreos or has an Oreo in the bun. Okay? It is menacing, for lack of a better word. I have to try it. What will your stomach sound like after you eat this? Here are the top three things my stomach's going to sound like after I eat the Oreo chicken burger sandwich. Number three, the washing machine with shoes in it. Number two, a backfiring car outside your window at 3 a.m. And the number one thing my stomach will probably sound like after I eat the KFC fried chicken Oreo burger sandwich Frankenstein creation, a pool full of pudding with a leak in it.

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0: Good morning. It is 5:11 on Cat Country 96 and 107.1 in the Poconos. 93.7 and 95.7 in Northeast PA. Sam with you Wednesday morning. It is 5:11. We'll get you started with another early bird special as we always do this morning. We'll get you hooked up with George Strait's Heartland when you hear Heartland. Be the ninth caller. We'll get you more tickets to the Lehigh Valley Zoo Truck Festival, which is going on the 5th through the 7th Labor Day weekend. We'll take care of you that way. All right, we also have Chris Stapleton tickets for you at 640, 740. We have more Zach Brown passes for you as well. We got a lot for you this morning, and we're just beginning, too. So thanks for hanging with us. Cap phone is 610-720-9696. We'll get you started this morning. Make you a winner. All right. Some sad news yesterday, of course. We'll tribute Dolly Parton, of course, this morning as well. 80 years old. We were shocked yesterday when we got the news. The only word is now that she was secretly battling cancer. They didn't get to the specifics of it, but we'll be honoring her again all morning long this morning, okay? Get you started. 5:12 now on the Cat. Good morning.
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3: 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He's firing. And it is incomplete. 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
0: We do have a nice start this morning. We're accident-free. We are incident-free across the entire region. A good start this morning, 22, 33, 78. There's no report.

0: 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There's your traffic.
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4: The world is mourning the loss of the legendary singer, songwriter, and entertainer, Dolly Parton, who has died at the age of 80.
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4: Born in 1946 in Tennessee, Dolly grew up the fourth of 12 children in a poor farming community, turning songs born from hardship into some of the most beloved music ever written. From Jolene and Here You Come Again to I Will Always Love You and 9 to 5, her extraordinary songwriting and unmistakable voice made her a global superstar. A member of the Country Music Hall of Fame and Rock and Roll Hall of Fame, Dolly won 11 Grammys, sold more than 100 million records, and became a successful actress, businesswoman, and philanthropist. We remember Dolly Parton.

0: There's Lainey Wilson with Cat Country 96, 107.1 in the Poconos, 93.7, 95.7 in Northeast PA. Hi, it's Sam with you. It's 5:28 on the Cat. We've got your early bird special coming up for you in a couple minutes. Don't forget, I told you George Strait's Heartland is going to get you hooked up to this. Pretty cool, by the way, if especially if you're a fan. The food truck festivals. One's coming to Lehigh Valley Zoo the weekend of Labor Day, September 5th through the 7th, and we have passes for you, which is absolutely great. Back there for its 10th annual run at the Lehigh Valley Zoo. So that's coming up for you in just a couple minutes with Cat Country 96 Morning.
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0: Still have a good shot this morning. Valley, Jersey, and the Poconos, no issues reported. We're moving along nicely. No big deal. Everything should be on time. That's another check on the roads with your traffic.
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0: We begin the news with Dolly Parton's legacy being remembered right here in the Valley. From the early days of her career to local grandstands, her spirit left an undeniable mark right here in our backyard when she took to the stage at the Great Allentown Fair in 1977. On social media, Dolly's goddaughter, Miley Cyrus, posted on X, quote, "I can't believe we just lost our purest soul." Actress Jamie Lee Curtis called her a great example for us all, while actor and Family Guy creator Seth MacFarlane said the world is a dimmer place today without her. Dolly Parton dead at 80. Now, police locally are investigating a deadly shooting in Whitehall. Dispatchers were called to Olympic Garden Apartments in the 1200 block of Peerless Place just before 10:30 last night. Lehigh County Coroner confirms at least one person died at the scene. Police have not released information about a suspect or to what led to the shooting. It appears two people were stabbed during a fight at Hotel Bethlehem. Officers responded around 6 last night to the 2100 block of Motel Drive. Police say multiple people were involved with the altercation and two people suffered apparent stab wounds. It's unclear how badly they were hurt or what led to the fight. By the way, Jen is off today. 82 for the high. Nice day today. Then about 63 tonight. Now, tomorrow, cloudy with some scattered thunderstorms. We could see some severe ones in there as well. Humid again, 82. It's 59. And you're up to date in 96 seconds on the Cat.
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2: This is David.
1: Hi, right, David. Morning. How are you, bud?
2: Good, good.
1: All right, Labor Day weekend. You're set. Lehigh Valley Zoo, Food Truck Festival. What food are you grabbing off the truck first? 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
1: 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No problems reported throughout the entire region. We are good to go. A nice start this morning for your Wednesday morning. There's your traffic update.
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0: 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Sam with you. All right, what's going on? Well, we have Country News Now coming up before you in a couple of minutes, and you know Country News Now is Dolly Parton news this morning, of course. That's all coming up for you in just a couple of minutes. We'll get you hooked up with that. It is 5:58 now on Cat Country 96. Good morning.
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0: All right, we're looking good this morning. Accident-free and incident-free across the entire Lehigh Valley. We're looking like we're moving along just fine with no reported problems. There's another check on the roads with your traffic.
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0: And Jen is off today, by the way, so you got me doing the news. All right. We begin the news this morning with two people facing charges for using illegal motorbikes in Allentown. Allentown police, they impounded five bikes. Police say these illegal motor operators are raising quality of life concerns in the city. Officials are asking anyone who sees an illegal motorbike to please report it. Pennsylvania's Attorney General is taking legal action against another social media company. Attorney General Dave Sunday announced the lawsuit against Snap Incorporated. He claims Snapchat failed to adequately warn users, especially children and teens, about the app's addictive feature and potentially safety risks. Lawsuit also argues that disappearing messages don't fully protect your users from online predators. The move comes just 2 weeks after the state filed a similar lawsuit against TikTok. And the big story this morning, of course, is Dolly's legacy being remembered right here in the Valley. She was at the Great Allentown Fair back in 1977. On social media, Dolly's goddaughter, Molly Cyrus, posted on an X quote, "I can't believe we just lost the purest soul." Jamie Lee Curtis called her a great example of us all, while actor and Family Guy creator Seth MacFarlane said the world is a different place today without her. And we'll hear some of your more actors in country music and even beyond paying tribute to Dolly, part of Country News Now, coming up.
2: Lehigh Valley weather.
0: We got some clouds this afternoon as the day continues. 82 for a high, 63 tonight. Tomorrow looks like clouds, scattered thunderstorms. We could see some severe thunderstorms as well, and a high of 82. It's 59, and you're up to date in 96 seconds on the Cat.
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3: We begin Country News Now with tributes to Dolly Parton from Taylor Swift and Beyonce and Reba. And President Trump ordered flags to be flown at half staff for 1 week in honor of Dolly Parton. In his message, he called her, quote, one of the greatest country singers and far beyond ever. Also in Dolly's honor, the Empire State Building sparkled in pink last night at 9:25, like her song, 925. Taylor Swift says a world without Dolly doesn't feel possible, real, or right, but because of the eternally generous way she spent her time on Earth and countless lives she's changed for the better, her legacy will be an everlasting one. Reba says there will never be another you. You will be remembered and cherished every memory and every note you've ever played. Thank you, Lord, for Dolly. And Paul McCartney says she was so

0: so bubbly and full of life, it's difficult to take in the news that she has passed. There is no greater honor for me than to have her sing my song, Let It Be. Dolly, of course, dead at the age of 80. She passed away yesterday. She had a brief battle with cancer. Now, she'll be laid to rest alongside her husband, Carl Dean, at Woodlawn Memorial Park and Mausoleum in Nashville.
1: It is an honor that is mixed with absolute pride and great sadness. But sadness lies with us, not with Dolly. Dolly has lived in the light and is in the arms of Jesus, surely met by Carl, her parents, and countless others who have watched her and longed for her to meet them in the heavens.
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0: Frankie's joining us this morning from A Better Way Financial. Welcome, my friend.
6: Hey, thanks for having me, Sam.
0: So we want to get right to this. Charles Schwab asked Americans how much money they think they'll need for retirement. Are you ready for this number?
6: Yeah.
0: 1.6 million for real?
6: Yeah, that's a big number.
0: Did I ever see $1 million in my life? I'm sure I have with all the work in it. But tell us about this. What's going on?
6: Yeah, so that specific number, you know, don't be frightened if you're not there. It's not the same number for everybody. You know, at the end of the day, what you need isn't a dollar amount. What you need is to be able to replace the income that you had coming in from work. So ultimately, if you had $80,000 coming in after taxes from work, then you need to be able to replace $80,000 of income. So you look at your Social Security, you look at any pension income if you still have one of those, and then the rest needs to come from the investments. So ultimately, that's the number that's important, not necessarily a big number that Schwab is saying you might need $1.6 million. Because if you have a lot of fixed income, you don't need as much of assets saved. If you
0: have
6: very little fixed income, you're going to need to save more to be able to get that income.
0: And you have all the answers to any kind of questions we have as well. I know you guys are really good with this.
6: Absolutely. That's what we're here for. We're here to answer your questions, and our job is to make it a seamless transition throughout your retirement. So if you're looking to retire soon and you want to learn the strategies that you can use to be able to start planning for your retirement, go to abetterwayfinancial.com/catcountry and click on get your copy to be able to get a copy of our book today.
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14: I Will Always Love You and 9 to 5. Her extraordinary songwriting and unmistakable voice made her a global superstar. A member of the Country Music Hall of Fame and Rock and Roll Hall of Fame, Dolly won 11 Grammys, sold more than 100 million records, and became a successful actress, businesswoman, and philanthropist. We remember Dolly Parton.

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1: They're airing an hour-long special at 10 o'clock paying tribute to Dolly Parton. Of course, now ABC did it last night. They had their quick edition of 2020 honoring Dolly. It was on really quick last night. If you didn't catch that one, you can check that out on Disney Plus Hulu today, all right? 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

0: 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Hey, we're getting you hooked up in just a couple minutes. I have more tickets, more concert tickets for you to see Chris Stapleton, Freedom Mortgage Pavilion, this coming Saturday night. 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
4: Quakertown, 309 southbound accident of Reservoir Road. Watch for stop traffic. No problems on 22 or 78. We're looking good on 33 and 80. If you see a traffic problem, call our toll-free tip line, 855-ROAD-TIP. I'm Christy O'Brien.
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0: A leadership change is already underway at Harrison Morton Middle School. The Allentown School District says Principal Spencer Cameron resigned on the first day of classes and plans to return to his home community. Frank Derrick has been named acting principal. The district has not explained the timing or the departure, and some parents say they're frustrated by the sudden transition. The move comes less than a year after the school's previous principal resigned unexpectedly. Now, the man accused of causing a crash that killed a Pennsylvania state trooper is due back in court this morning. Michael Bond is scheduled to receive a preliminary hearing at Schuylkill County Courthouse in Pottsville. That's set for 9 a.m. And the masked man who terrorized Center City residents while wearing a Chucky-like mask is now behind bars. Zymir Hughes, 22, was arrested Tuesday night at 8 o'clock in Vegas by the U.S. Marshals Service Philadelphia and the USMS Nevada Violent Offender Task Force. According to social media posts from the USMS Philly, officials say he's being held Clark County Detention Center awaiting extradition back to Pennsylvania. Increasing clouds today, 82 for a high. Now, it looks like we're pretty dry today and tonight. Now, tomorrow, 82 with some thunderstorms, potential for some severe ones as well. It's 59, and you're up to date in 96 seconds on the Cat. 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
0: School days. We learn a lot in school, but something many schools don't teach is basic financial skills, and has left savers feeling embarrassed about this. Now, Frankie is with us from A Better Way Financial. Let's get this going. How do you create a comfortable space for those conversations? This is great. Do you feel like you're back in high school now?
12: Yeah.
0: Right?
12: Yeah, a little throwback.
0: A lot of questions going on, right?
12: You want to have a comfortable space.
0: Yeah.
12: Not everybody has the same level of experience. Some people do all this research when it comes to finance. Other people, they focus on their careers, and then when it comes to finances, they don't have as much knowledge in that area, but that's okay.
0: Do you wish, like, at times you paid more attention in high school when it came to this?
12: I feel like I wish they had a curriculum developed around it. I mean, if I could have started learning all this stuff then, I mean, I would have been able to start saving sooner
0: and done
12: so many things better. You got to start when you know.
0: And I know that if you have any questions, maybe you were sick. I was sick that day when they taught us this. Frankie, I know you have a lot of ways that you can help people out with this. Let's hear them.
12: Yeah, so basically, we talk about what we can do to try to help you prepare for your retirement. 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Great type of book there. And the way that you can get it today, we're going to be able to give you a complimentary copy. All you have to do is go to abetterwayfinancial.com/catcountry and click on Get Your Copy Today.
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0: It's Luke Combs and Be By You with Cat Country 96 and 107.1 in the Poconos and 93.7, 95.7 in Northeast PA. Sam Malone with you. It's 6:41. What's going on? It is a Wednesday, Wing Wednesday. That's what's going on later on this afternoon at Diner 248. Between 3 and 5 will be there. All sorts of wings and goodies. But until then, we are going to give you tickets to see Chris Stapleton at Freedom Mortgage Pavilion this coming Saturday night at 610-720-9696. All right. High number of us, almost 80% of us have these. But less of them, less than half actually work. All right. So you have these. They're always around, but less than them, half of them actually work. 610-720-9696 if you think you got it. Good luck.
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3: Quakertown, 309 southbound, an accident at Reservoir Road. Watch for delays in both directions. 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

0: 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About 80% of us around there have these in our home, but it could be home, could be work, it could be in the car, doesn't matter. Less of them actually work. That's the whole problem.
1: How about a treadmill?
0: A treadmill's a good guess, but it's not a treadmill. I think the treadmills work, but it's the people that don't. if you think about it, right?
1: Yep.
2: Hi, are you still giving away the Chris Stapleton tickets?
0: Yeah, what is your answer to trivia?
2: Is it a flashlight?
0: How did you know it was a flashlight?
2: I have no idea. I just was the first thing that came to mind because I have one at work and at home, and the one at work does not work.
0: Look at this. You got it. Yeah, you're going to see Chris Stapleton.
2: Oh, my gosh. Oh, my gosh. That's amazing.
0: What made me go with this question, too? Well, we were up in our bedroom the other night, and I said, oh, look, a flashlight. And Mariah said, oh, yeah, I found it. And it actually worked. I couldn't believe it.
2: Wow. That's awesome.

0: 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Good morning. It's Sam with you. All right, so we were just talking about flashlights, how you have them at work, you have them in the car, you have them at home. You're set. If the power goes out, I'm set, only to realize that, guess what, the batteries aren't in it, or it's just not working. So let me think about this a little bit. We're doing a virtual tour in your home, mainly going down in the basement and maybe in the shed, perhaps the garage, and there's something sitting there. You don't even know if it works or not. You have no idea because you haven't used it in years, yet you still hold on to it for whatever reason it is. What would that be? 610-720-9696 on the CAC. Good morning.
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3: For the most part, we're looking good this morning. 22 eastbound delays between 15th and MacArthur. No problems on 78 or 309. We're looking good on 33 and 80. If you see a traffic problem, call their toll-free tip line, 855-ROAD-TIP. I'm Christy O'Brien.
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0: A leadership change is already underway at Harrison Morton Middle School. The Allentown School District says Principal Spencer Cameron resigned on the first day of classes and plans to return to his home community. Frank Derrick has been named acting principal. The district has not explained the timing or the departure, and some parents say they're frustrated by the sudden transition. The move comes less than a year after the school's previous principal resigned unexpectedly. Now, the man accused of causing a crash that killed a Pennsylvania State Trooper is due back in court this morning. Michael Bond is scheduled to receive a preliminary hearing at Schuylkill County Courthouse in Pottsville. That's set for 9 a.m. And the masked man who terrorized Center City residents while wearing a Chucky-like mask is now behind bars. Zymir Hughes, 22, was arrested Tuesday night at 8 o'clock in Vegas by the U.S. Marshals Service Philadelphia and the USMS Nevada Violent Offender Task Force. According to social media posts from the USMS Philly, officials say he's being held Clark County Detention Center awaiting extradition back to Pennsylvania. So we'll get some clouds today with a high 82, 65 tonight. And tomorrow looks like we can have some thunderstorms, some heavy ones at that with a high 82. It's 58. You're up to date in 96 seconds on the Cat. 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

0: So we're taking a virtual tour right now. You know, that's the empty, that virtual everything. 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It's Cat Country 96, 712, Sam with you on your Wednesday morning. And we're in this virtual tour, we're seeing things that you haven't used in 5 years, 10 years, 20 years, yet you still hold on to it for whatever reason it is. It doesn't even have to be as long as 5 years, but you haven't used it in a while. And it's like, why do you still have this? Cat phone is 610-720-9696. And it did come back to yesterday when we were talking about, or a couple minutes ago when we found yesterday, a flashlight in our house. It's an old flashlight. It still works, believe it or not. I just didn't know it existed still in this case. What do you got, bud?
1: An old weed eater.
0: An old weed eater. I might need it. The weeds this year are ridiculous, aren't they?
1: Yes, they are.
0: Man, you just don't use it anymore?
1: No, I have another one, and I don't got rid of it. I don't know why.
0: Oh, you can't get rid of it. No, sir.
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7: For the most part, things are looking good this morning. 22 eastbound slow between 309 and MacArthur. No problems on 78 or 33. We're looking good on 80 and the Turnpike. If you see a traffic problem, call our toll-free tip line, 855-ROAD-TIP. I'm Christy O'Brien.
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0: There's Luke Combs at Cat Country 96.20 after 7. Sam with you. All right, we're taking your virtual tour of your garage. I don't know, your shed, wherever, the basement. And you're like, I don't know why I still have this. I mean, it could go beyond those rooms. You just don't throw it away for whatever reason. It could be something big and bulky. It could be something light. What do you got?
1: An air freshener.
0: When you first get them, they smell so nice, right?
1: Okay. Because I've had one dangling in my car for months, and I keep forgetting to remove it.
0: Air freshener is good. I mean, yeah, think about that. It's like they don't smell good or bad, but we still have them.
1: Yeah, well, I'm pretty sure mine doesn't work anymore. I just keep forgetting to remove it.

0: 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It's 7:24. About 82 or so for the high. So I've been in my home for 22 years now, I think it is. 22, 23 years. And previous owners left something in the shed. It was a, I guess, like something to treat the grass with. It's like you push it and maybe like a seedner or weed. I've never used it. I don't even know if I've ever touched it. But there's no way I'm getting rid of it. That's for darn sure. It's what we do. What's something you have that you just, you're not going to get rid of? You never use it.
1: Them scenty things, the incense things that you plug in and it makes a smell, the room smell with the wax melt.
0: Oh, and it has like a little light bulb under it?
1: Yep.
0: Yeah, that's right. Good one. Now, why don't you get rid of it?
1: Because I keep telling myself maybe I'll use it.

0: Michael at Cat Country 96 and Be My Baby Tonight, 727 on the Cat. Your virtual tour continues of anywhere in your home where it's like, this thing is so old, but I've never used it. I haven't used it in years. I'm not going to get rid of it, though. No way.
1: A couple air conditioners in the basement.
0: Is that before the invent of central air, maybe?
1: Yes. You know? Yes, definitely. Yeah.
0: And I get it with the AC units, too, because, hey, you keep them as backup. You just never know. Zach Brown Band tickets coming up for you in about 10 minutes with the Cat. Hang on.
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3: 22 eastbound delays between 309 and Cedar Crest. No problems on 78 or 33. We're looking good on 80 and 380. If you see a traffic problem, call their toll-free tip line, 855-ROAD-TIP. 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
0: We begin the news with Dolly Parton's legacy being remembered right here in the Valley. From the early days of her career to local grandstands, her spirit left an undeniable mark right here in our backyard when she took to the stage at the Great Allentown Fair in 1977. On social media, Dolly's goddaughter Miley Cyrus posted on X, quote, "I can't believe we just lost our purest soul." Actress Jamie Lee Curtis called her a great example for us all, while actor and Family Guy creator Seth MacFarlane said the world is a dimmer place today without her. Dolly Parton dead at 80. Now, police locally are investigating a deadly shooting in Whitehall. Dispatchers were called to Olympic Garden Apartments in the 1200 block of Peerless Place just before 10:30 last night. Lehigh County Coroner confirms at least one person died at the scene. Police have not released information about a suspect or to what led to the shooting. It appears two people were stabbed during a fight at Hotel Bethlehem. Officers responded around 6 last night to the 2100 block of Motel Drive. Police say multiple people were involved with the altercation and two people suffered apparent stab wounds. It's unclear how badly they were hurt or what led to the fight. Increasing clouds this afternoon, high 82, 65 tonight, 82 tomorrow, more humid, maybe some thunderstorms, 60 now. 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
4: Things are busy on 22. Eastbound stop and go between 309 and MacArthur. Westbound delays between 191 and 512. Also slow at Fullerton. 33 northbound delays at Tadami through the construction. No problems on 78 or the Turnpike. If you see a traffic problem, call our toll-free tip line 855-ROAD-TIP. 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

0: 5 answers, 10 seconds, 1 chance. 5 and 10 with Sam Malone. Oh, wow. On the cat.
1: Oh, let's play.
2: Hi, Sam.
1: Hi, how are you?
2: I'm good.
1: Good, good. Are you ready to play 5 and 10?
2: Yeah.
1: All right, can you name 5 things about Dolly Parton in 10 seconds?
2: She had big hair, lots of makeup, a great smile, a great laugh. She had great clothes.
1: You didn't mention anything about her singing.
2: Well, that's just obvious.
1: Look at you. Congratulations.
2: Oh, thank you so much.
1: What's your name?
2: Mary Beth.
1: Mary Beth, way to go. Where are you from this calling in from this morning?
2: Salisbury Township.

0: It's Kate and Brown and Woman. Cat Country 96, 755. Sam with you, CBS Tonight, 10 o'clock, a tribute to Dolly Parton. ABC had it on last night. They had a special edition of 2020 late last night, so you can catch that if you didn't on Disney Plus and Hulu today if you missed it. But tonight, an American icon, 10 o'clock on CBS. Gayle King will be hosting this as well. Plenty of interviews. You're going to see plenty of tributes as well from Keith Urban will be on there. Ashley McBride, Rascal Flatts, just to name a few. Barbara Walters on there as well. Tonight, 10 o'clock on CBS. 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
3: 22 eastbound, an accident between Fullerton and Airport Road just past the Lehigh River Bridge. Watch for stop traffic back to 309. 22 westbound, delays approaching 512. 78 westbound, slow between 33 and Hellertown. 33 northbound, stop and go between 248 and Tatamy due to that construction. If you see a traffic problem, call our toll-free tip line, 855-ROAD-TIP. I'm Christy O'Brien.
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0: Pennsylvania's attorney general is taking legal action against another social media company. Attorney General Dave Sundy announced a lawsuit against Snap Inc. He claims Snapchat failed to adequately warn users, especially children and teens, about the app's addictive features and potential safety risks. The lawsuit also argues that disappearing messages don't fully protect young users from online predators. The move comes just 2 weeks after the state filed a similar lawsuit on TikTok. Two people are facing charges for using illegal motorbikes in Allentown. The police say these illegal motorbike operators are raising quality of life concerns in the city. Officials are asking anyone who sees an illegal motorbike to please report it. For the first time in more than three decades, measles has turned deadly in Pennsylvania. Two people in Lancaster County are dead after contacting measles. The deaths are from the virus in the U.S. this year. According to the state, both people were unvaccinated. State data shows cases have increased 28% in the last week, bringing this year's total to 393. Officials say none of this year's measles cases have been in vaccinated people. The state says it won't be releasing the ages of the people who died, citing privacy reasons.
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0: Sun now. We'll get some more clouds this afternoon with a high 82, 65 tonight. Maybe a shower late, but then tomorrow, humid 82 with scattered thunderstorms. Could have some severe ones in there tomorrow for your Thursday. It's 61, and you're up to date in 96 seconds on the Cat.
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12: Superstar. 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We remember Dolly Parton.

0: There's Zach Top for you in South of Sanity at Cat Country 96, 1071 in the Poconos, 93.7, 95.7 Northeast PA. It's 812. So how about this story? You're feeling this pain, right? Just like you're hunched. It's just an unbearable pain. It's happened to a woman in North Carolina. She went to the hospital. You probably know where this is going, right? She's thinking she had a kidney stone. Turns out the stone, weighed several pounds, and it apparently needed diapers. Her name is Sierra. She was experiencing severe pain back in August 20th, a couple days ago. They drove her to, a hospital in Columbus County. She thought she was suffering from a kidney stone, and then her water broke on the way. That's when she discovered she wasn't dealing with a kidney stone at all, and she was pregnant, about to become a mom. So she gave birth to a healthy baby girl. She had absolutely no idea that she's been carrying this baby girl. It's amazing. The baby's father, we need the response here, right? Waiting for the baby's father to say something. Daniel, he was equally stunned. He just couldn't believe it. It is 8:13, Cat Country 96. Good morning.
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3: 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He's firing. 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
6: 22 eastbound in Axton after Fullerton after the Lehigh River Bridge. We've got stop traffic back to 309. 22 westbound jam between Airport Road and Fullerton. 78 westbound delays between 33 and Hellertown. 378 seeing heavy traffic northbound between Sidersville Road and Broadway. 33 northbound stop and go between 248 and Tatamy. If you see a traffic problem, call our toll-free tip line 855-ROAD-TIP. I'm Christy O'Brien.
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0: country song. Yeah, Country 96. What's going on?
1: Well, I'm going into work. I am a teacher.
0: What do you teach?
1: In Bethlehem.
0: Wait, you guys started already, or is it in service?
1: Oh, no. Kids are in.
0: Oh, have a good one. What grade do you teach?
1: I'm a literacy coach, so I go all over the district.
0: Very cool. Well, good luck. Have the best school year ever.
1: Thank you so much. 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

0: Tucker Wetmore and Brunette with Catcoucher 96, 1071 in the Poconos, 93.7, 95.7 in Northeast PA. What you got going on today? Where you working?
1: I work at St. Luke.
0: Oh, what do you do?
1: I work in the lab there.
0: Ooh, okay. I'm sure you've seen my blood a few times.
1: It's a possibility.
0: All right, a chance to win a $50 gift card for Diner 248 is coming up in, about 10 minutes or so. $50 gift card. Today's a Wing Wednesday. Of course, we're going to be out there from 3 until 5 this afternoon, and your first of two chances to win a gift card coming up. Hang on.
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5: 22 eastbound between Fullerton and Airport Road. We've got an accident in the left lane after the Lehigh River Bridge. Traffic stopped back to 309. 22 westbound delays between 378 and Fullerton. 33 northbound, slow at Tatamy through the construction. No problems on 78 or the turnpike. If you see a traffic problem, call our toll-free tip line, 855-ROAD-TIP. I'm Christy O'Brien.
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0: A leadership change is already underway at Harrison Morton Middle School. The Allentown School District says Principal Spencer Cameron resigned on the first day of classes and plans to return to his home community. Frank Derrick has been named acting principal. The district has not explained the timing or the departure, and some parents say they're frustrated by the sudden transition. The move comes less than a year after the school's previous principal resigned unexpectedly. Now, the man accused of causing a crash that killed a Pennsylvania State Trooper is due back in court this morning. Michael Bond is scheduled to receive a preliminary hearing at Schuylkill County Courthouse in Pottsville. That's set for 9 a.m. And the masked man who terrorized Center City residents while wearing a Chucky-like mask is now behind bars. Zymir Hughes, 22, was arrested Tuesday night at 8 o'clock in Vegas by the U.S. Marshals Service Philadelphia and the USMS Nevada Violent Offender Task Force, according to social media posts from the USMS Philly. Officials say he's being held Clark County Detention Center awaiting extradition back to Pennsylvania.
7: Lehigh Valley weather.
0: 82 for a high, down to 65 tonight. Tomorrow, scattered thunderstorms, maybe some severe ones as well, with a high 82, more humid too. 62, and you're up to date in 96 seconds on the Cat.
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0: Yeah, catch a 96 and 107.1 in the Poconos, 93.7 to 95.7 in Northeast PA. Diner 248 cannot wait. I'll see you there this afternoon. Right around 3 o'clock or so, I have some more Brett Young tickets for you this afternoon to win as well, you know. But let's get you a $50 gift card.
1: Good morning.
0: Who are we talking to this morning?
1: Christina.
0: Christina, wings on you. I have a $50 gift card to Diner 248. Where are you from?
1: Awesome. I'm in Walnutport right now.
0: Ah, Walnutport. Yeah, that's not a long drive. Walnutport to Easton. You can do that with a snap of a finger, right?
1: Right.
0: Take the back way through Caddy. You can take 22, whatever. All right, where are you working?
1: Walnutport Post Office.
0: Out the post office. Nice.
1: Yep.
0: All right. So what kind of wing do you like? What's your sauce?
1: I like hot.
0: Blue cheese or ranch?
1: I like both.
0: There you go.
1: They're both good.
0: All right. Well, congratulations.
1: Thank you.
0: You got it. Enjoy. Have a good time there. And we'll see you there later on this afternoon right around 3. Country News Now is coming up next. All things Dolly Parton. Hang on.
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3: 22 eastbound between Fullerton and Airport Road. After the Lehigh River Bridge, we've got an accident in the left lane. Traffic stopped back to 309. 22 westbound jammed at Airport Road. No problems on 78 or 33. If you see a traffic problem, call their toll-free tip line, 855-ROAD-TIP. I'm Christy O'Brien.
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0: 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Oh, just a reminder, again, if you're up early tomorrow, we're going to take care of you with food. I know, who doesn't love a food truck? And a food truck festival going on Labor Day weekend at the Lehigh Valley Zoo. Be up around 5:30 or so for your chance to win passes for that, which is amazing, man. You're at a food truck festival. What's the first food you're grabbing? Go ahead, bud.
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9: A Better Life with Dr. Sanjay Gupta.
10: What's one of the most important parts of a kid's school day? Could it be recess? Well, for the first time in 13 years, the American Academy of Pediatrics has updated its guidance on recess. Unstructured playtime isn't a frill. It's essential for kids' health, even their grades. The science makes sense here. Young brains need breaks between bouts of learning to actually lock in what they've absorbed. Recess also gets kids moving, which matters when about 1 in 5 American children has obesity. It also gives them a chance to build friendships and build confidence. Here's what surprised me. The authors of this updated policy statement said recess should never be taken away as a punishment because the kids who lose it are often the ones who need it the most. Older kids need it as well for their bodies and their brains. I'm Dr. Sanjay Gupta, helping you live a better life.
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at Country 96. It's also Wing Wednesday today. I will see you at Diner 248 in Easton. We're going to be out there around 3 o'clock this afternoon. Some goodies, some wings, and Zach John King. Get to drinking now on the cat.

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Sam with you. Just in time, it's out. If you're at Starbucks, pumpkin spice latte is officially back. Good morning. It's the Cat at Work. Wow.

0: There's Blake and Stay Country or Die Trying with Cat Country 96 and 107.1 in the Poconos, 93.7 and 95.7 in Northeast PA. Sam with you. 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CBS is airing an hour-long special at 10 o'clock tonight paying tribute to Dolly. 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Now, I missed that one last night, but you can catch it on Disney Plus and Hulu if you missed all things Dolly, all right? 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

0: Jack Country 96, that's John Party. Get your boots off. Sam Malone with you. It is a Wednesday, which means we are set for another Wing Wednesday at Diner 248. Now, if you haven't been there, but you keep saying, you know what, I'm going to stop by. Stop by tonight. 10 wings, $9.61. I'll let you know what the secret sauce is. Did I say secret sauce? The sauce today is, the special sauce today, because we change it up every week. Plus, I'll have another chance to win another $50 gift card to Diner 248 this afternoon. I'll be out there from 3 to 5 having some wings with you.
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Just as we talked about how there are too many sequels yesterday morning, Paramount Pictures is developing a sequel to the romantic comedy How to Lose a Guy in 10 Days with Kate Hudson as its producer. No official title or release date yet, but it's in the works. Lainey Wilson is on the cast.

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1: Hey, today's what? National Dog Day, I heard.
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1: Yep, I heard. And guess what? The Beagles are number one.
0: Don't tell my collie that. And then my other dog, Milo, who's a mixture of everything, don't tell him that. Good morning. It's the Cat at Work.
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1: Actually, it's really funny. 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

0: 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All right, a couple more minutes here. We're celebrating National Dog Day today. And all right, some of the crazy stunts your dogs have ever pulled. Go ahead.
1: We have a husky, and he chewed on the wall when he was a puppy.
0: Chewed on the wall?
1: Yes.
0: How far did he get?
1: He chewed. It's like he must have been laying there, and then he was just chewing on the corner of the wall.
0: It's so cute, isn't it?
1: Yeah.
0: Good morning. It is Cat Country 96.

What's up, y'all? I'm Coe Wetzel with my new song with Ella Langley, Jaded. It's your music. Plus. Pittsburgh, Texas, man. Yeah, it was great. You know, I feel like I owe so much to that small town in Texas. And yeah, just taught me a lot about life and kind of made me the man that I am today. So every time I go back, it feels like I never left. So it was

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0: All right, we'll get one more Why Your Dog Is Awesome story on National Dog Day. 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
1: I had a gift card. 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Chewed that up.
0: He chewed up a gift card, your dog?
1: It was a paper gift card.
0: Oh.
1: And the cat knocked it off the counter, and he bit it.
0: Oh.
1: Yeah, chewed it into pieces.
0: Yeah, well, I guess that couldn't be redeemed, huh?
1: Nope.
0: 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Yeah.

0: There's Justin Moore and Time's Ticking with Cat Country 96 and 107.1 in the Poconos, 93.7, 95.7 Northeast PA. All right, I want to let you know what's going on tonight. CBS is airing an hour-long special at 10 o'clock tonight, paying tribute to Dolly. All right, yesterday, of course, we heard the news. She passed away after a secret battle with cancer. Now, ABC had their own special last night, 2020, honoring Dolly, which I didn't get a chance to catch. But you can catch that on Disney Plus and Hulu today if you missed it. But tonight, American Icon, 10 o'clock tonight, CBS. And, of course, we're talking about Dolly Parton. Sam Malone, hanging with you. And I do want to play this here for you in a second as well. Hang on one second, because it's just something that is simply absolutely amazing. And I have a little piece here for you. Hang on.
1: The world is mourning the loss of the legendary singer, songwriter, and entertainer, Dolly Parton, who has died at the age of 80.
2: I think of myself as an artist, but it never takes away from who I am as a person.
1: Born in 1946 in Tennessee, Dolly grew up the fourth of 12 children in a poor farming community, turning songs born from hardship into some of the most beloved music ever written.
3: Jolene, Jolene, Jolene.
1: From Jolene and Here You Come Again to I Will Always Love You and 9 to 5, her extraordinary songwriting and unmistakable voice made her a global superstar. A member of the Country Music Hall of Fame and Rock and Roll Hall of Fame, Dolly won 11 Grammys, sold more than 100 million records, and became a successful actress, businesswoman, and philanthropist. We remember Dolly Parton.
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Hey, it's a Wing Wednesday. I'll see you at Diner 248 later on this afternoon around 3.

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0: 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Coming up, Mark Wills, Tracy Bird, Craig Morgan gets things started next.
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Going back to 2002 on the 2K Cafe, Tobey Maguire debuted as Spider-Man. Grand Theft Auto Vice City was the biggest video game of the year. Tracy Berg went to number one with 10 rounds with Jose Cuervo.

back at 396, 107.1 in the Poconos, and in Northeast PA at 93.7 and 95.7. It's the 2K Cafe, going back to 2003, the year that brought us e-cigarettes, Pokemon Ruby Sapphire, and this number one from Mark Wills. Here's 19-something.

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0: I'm going to miss her, the fishing song. 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I'm Christy O'Brien. Coming up tomorrow, another shot at Chris Stapleton tickets. Show is this Saturday night at Freedom Mortgage Pavilion in Camden. Sam will have a pair of tickets to give away tomorrow morning, 6:40. Actually, no, Sam is off the rest of the week, so Jerry will be waking you up tomorrow with a smile and Chris Stapleton tickets. Jason Aldean, up next.
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They've got balloon glows, a laser show, fireworks. We will hope the weather holds out. Here's Post Malone and Morgan Wallen. I had some help.

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0: 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I'm Christy O'Brien. This week, Luke Combs tickets. He'll be coming to the Link in Philadelphia next April. It's a Saturday night, the 24th. His My Kind of Saturday Night Tour. 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

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Copley Community Day is coming up this weekend at Sailor Park. They've got all sorts of stuff lined up, a craft fair. Steel Creek will be performing on Saturday. Here's Ellen Langley and Morgan Wallen.

0: That's Riley Green, Worst Way, on Kakatrie 96, 107.1 in the Poconos, and in Northeast PA at 93.7 and 95.7. I'm Christy O'Brien. We've got Wing Wednesday this afternoon. Sam is back out at Diner 248 in Easton from 3 to 5. Wing specials. He'll have prizes. How about a $50 Diner 248 gift card? We got Scotty McCreary coming up next.
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We've got Luke Combs tickets all week. Tell you how to win in 15 minutes. Here's Kane Brown, Woman.

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0: 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I'm Christy O'Brien. One of the biggest shows of next year, Luke Combs in Philadelphia, April 24th at The Link. 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We got Miranda Lambert coming up next.
1: 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I'm Coe Wetzel with my new song with Ella Langley, Jaded. 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
1: He'll be at Archer Music Hall in Allentown October 9th. That's George Burge. 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On Kakatrue 96, 107.1 in the Poconos, and in Northeast PA at 93.7 and 95.7. I'm Christy O'Brien. Speaking of concerts, we've got Brad Paisley tickets for you this afternoon. Jerry will have your chance to win after 4. Brad Paisley at the Mohegan Sun Arena in Wilkes-Barre, September 24th. Tucker Wetmore coming up next.
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0: Let's see. All right. Tough. 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You go to a wedding, the five words you never want to hear. You can't have no alcohol. All right, it's Jerry Patton. What's happening? Here we go. School buses, they're out there everywhere. Kids are back to school. They went back yesterday. A lot of them went back yesterday. However, in high school, the number of kids in high school has decreased by 15% that do this anymore. What do 15% of all high schoolers do less than they did, say, 10 years ago? 610-720-9696. High schoolers are doing what less? Well, they're doing homework less, probably, but then again, I wasn't doing homework either.
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4: Dealing with the usual delays this afternoon. 22 westbound slow at Airport Road. Eastbound delays around 15th Street. 33 northbound stop and go between 248 and Tatami due to construction. 78 westbound, watch for delays between Hamilton and the 309 split. No problems on 222 or 100. If you see a traffic problem, call our toll-free tip line, 855-ROAD-TIP. 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

0: Country 96, 107.1 of the Buccaneers, dancing in the car on 22 and on 81. Kids in high school are doing this 15% less than they were, say, 10 years ago.
1: They do ride the bus.
0: They never have exact change. Do buses take credit cards these days? I think they would.
1: I know.
0: It's Luke Combs of the Cat.

0: 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High school kids are doing this now. Oh, I don't know. 15% less than they were 10 years ago?
1: I'm thinking graduate.
0: They're there for next year because they like it so much?
1: No, because they just don't do what they need to do during class.
0: I thought it's they like the cafeteria food so much they want to go back.
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0: 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It's Jerry Patton. All right, high school kids are doing this a lot less now than they were 10 years ago, like 15% less.
1: Is it cursive writing?
0: You used to walk into a classroom and there it was on top of the blackboard.
1: Absolutely.
0: The answer is they don't drive as much.
1: Wow.
0: Tough to find parking.
1: We're building the new high school at Easton, you know, starting soon. Uh-huh. The baseball field's going to be gone where it's at. They're going to put it in the back. I heard it's going to be smaller version of the Iron Pig Stadium. Well,
0: I hope the food is as good there as it is at Coca-Cola Park.
1: Well, we'll see. Yeah, you know, of course.
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4: For the most part, we're looking good this afternoon. 22 westbound, usual delays between 378 and Airport Road. Eastbound stop and go between Cedar Crest and MacArthur. No problems on 78 or 309. 33 northbound delays between 248 and Tatamy due to road work. If you see a traffic problem, call our toll-free tip line, 855-ROAD-TIP. I'm Christy O'Brien.
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Philadelphia baseball tickets. You can sample some Lyon & Kugel's summer shandy, some orange shandy, some Simply Spiked lemonade, and Miller Lite at Tanzo's Beverage. We'll see you there in Northampton tomorrow afternoon at 4, Cat Country 96.

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0: 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It's Jerry Penn. Let's hook you up with some really cool stuff right now. How about, let's see, what kind of presents do we have for you right now? Ah, tickets for Brad Paisley coming to the Mohegan Sun, the Mohegan Arena, Casey Plaza. You got to take Sun out of, who put Sun in this? It used to be Sun, it's not Sun, it's Mohegan Arena. Who types this stuff? Jesus. All right. Anyway, 3 out of 10 of us have these things. Now, 75% of us have these, but they don't work half the time. So we have these sitting around the house. We use them, but they don't work. We go to use them. 610-720-9696. 3/4 of the time, they don't work, but we have them. We'll get you out to the Brad Paisley Show at Mohegan Arena at Casey Plaza September 24th. 610-720-9696.
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2: Things moving slowly through Bethlehem. 378 stop and go southbound between 3rd Street and Sidersville Road. 22 westbound, usual delays at Airport Road. Eastbound, slow around Cedar Crest. 78 delays in both directions at Hellertown. 33 northbound, stop traffic between 248 and Tatamy due to construction. If you see a traffic problem, call our toll-free tip line, 855-ROAD-TIP. I'm Christy O'Brien.
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1: Would it be a flashlight?
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1: Exactly, yeah.
0: Well, dude, you're going to go see Brad Paisley at the Mohegan Arena at Casey Plaza. That is on September 24th.
1: Sounds amazing. Thank you, guys.
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5: Dealing with the usual delays this afternoon, 33 northbound stop traffic between 248 and Tatamy, 22 westbound jam between 378 and Airport Road, eastbound stop and go between 309 and MacArthur, 78 slow in both directions approaching Hellertown. In Bethlehem, delays on 378 both directions approaching Broadway. If you see a traffic problem, call their toll-free tip line, 855-ROAD-TIP. I'm Christy O'Brien.
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They'll give you more information on that. 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It's Sam Live with Cat Country 96.

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0: 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What's it going to be? 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All right, Ty Myers, got it?
1: What's up, y'all? I'm Cole Wetzel with my new song with Ella Langley, Jaded. 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
4: For the most part, we're looking good this afternoon. Seeing the usual delays. 33 northbound stop traffic between 248 and Tatamy. 78 westbound stop and go between 33 and Hellertown. 22 westbound, usual delays at Airport Road. Eastbound slow between 309 and Cedar Crest. If you see a traffic problem, call our toll-free tip line, 855-ROAD-TIP. I'm Christy O'Brien.
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0: 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Tucker Wetmore, number 4, All My Exes, Lauren Elena. Down to song number 3. Ride, Ride, Ride, George Burge and Luke Bryan. Number 2, Del Lefty, Boston. On to song number 1. 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

0: Brantley Gilbert, Cat Country 96, 107.1 of the Poconos, 93.7 95.7 in Northeast PA. You can win Philadelphia baseball tickets, plus some Lining Kugel Summer Shandy. You can try some of that stuff out. Orange Shandy, Simply Spiked Lemonade, Miller Lite. I will be out tomorrow. Candles Beverage in Northampton with Banco Beverage, 4 to 5:30. We'll kick off the weekend on Thursday. Why not? We'll do that tomorrow afternoon at Cat Country 96. Should be a lot of fun. Might win those baseball tickets, the whole deal. Megan Maroney and Jason Aldean coming up on the Cat.
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3: 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He's back. He's firing. And it is incomplete. 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
6: Things are busy on 22 this afternoon. Eastbound stop and go between 309 and Fullerton. Westbound delays between 512 and Airport Road. 78 eastbound slow at Summit Lawn. Westbound delays between 33 and Hellertown. 33 northbound stop and go between 248 and Tatamy. If you see a traffic problem, call our toll-free tip line 855-ROAD-TIP. I'm Christy O'Brien.
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This weekend going to be so much fun at the Lehigh Valley Hot Air Balloon Festival. 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No, it's in Sladington this weekend. 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

0: Kevin Powers at Cat Country 96, 107.1 at the Poconos, 93.7 to 95.7 at Northeast PA. Friday, we are all over the place. I will be out at Wheels of Time doing the show live from 3 to 6. We'll see you there over at the McCungie Memorial Park. And then, at the same time, Barry's going to be out. You can meet Barry at Link Beverage in Coopersburg with Philadelphia baseball tickets, Lining Kugel Shandy, Orange Shandy, Simply Spikes Lemonade, and Miller Lite. He'll be there from 4 to 5:30. It's a great way to kick off your weekend. Wrapping up a Friday night with Cat Country 96. Jason Aldean and Morgan Wallen are coming up.
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I am in for Sam for the next couple of days. He's tired. He's giving a break. Chris Stapleton tickets at 6:40. Dak Brown Band at 7:40 tomorrow morning. You'll win. 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
19: On that very horse. 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
18: And you still said yes?
19: I did.